with the wind. Old-fashioned love words spoken then keep coming back around again. Nothing's changed except the names. Their love burned just like mine before my time, before my time. And in the dim of yesterday, I

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You're rambunctious, obnoxious.

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If the sun refused to shine, I would still be loving you. 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

0: message.
1: J'aime convoiter, me désirer, me captiver. 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

scarecrows dressed in the latest styles, with frozen smiles to chase love away.

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Come diddlum day, oh little I-O-day. Oh, that I was what I would be, there to be where I am not. Here am I where I must be, go where I would, I cannot.

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Some things in life may change, and some things, they stay the same. Like time.

There's no combination of words I could put on the back of a postcard. No song that I could sing, but I can try for your heart. And our dreams, and they are made out of real things, like a shoebox.

I'm imagining a lot of happy people. And most of you are with someone you love. Well, you are the lucky ones. All over the world there are